Don't you think I'm a little too young to be messed with like that?

0: Charlotte Cardin sur Europe 2. 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
2: 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Don't you think I'm a little too young to be messed with like that?

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Someday we will be old. Think of all the stories that we could have told.

take it to the flow now, ooh. Take it to the flow now, ooh. Oops, spice, to the flow now, ooh.

She's such a little DJ. Get that quick, my street's been on the freeway. 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